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4: Here's Norfolk's three-day forecast from the MyFM Weather Center. Clear tonight and a low of 9. Tomorrow sunny, a high of 27. Then a mix of sun and clouds, a slight chance of showers on Saturday and a high of 27. I'm Emily Chatwood with Norfolk's breaking and low.

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6: Here's Norfolk's three-day forecast from the MyFM Weather Center. Clear tonight and a low of 9. Tomorrow sunny, a high of 27. Then a mix of sun and clouds, a slight chance of showers on Saturday, and a high of 27. I'm Emily Chatwood with Norfolk's breaking and

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6: Norfolk's three-day forecast from the MyFM Weather Center. Clear tonight and a low of 9. Tomorrow sunny, a high of 27. Then a mix of sun and clouds, a slight chance of showers on Saturday and a high of 27. I'm Emily Chatwood with Norfolk's breaking and

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11: Here's Norfolk's 3-day forecast from the MyFM Weather Center. Clear tonight and a low of 9. Tomorrow sunny, a high of 27. Then a mix of sun and clouds, a slight chance of showers on Saturday, and a high of 27. I'm Emily Chatwood with Norfolk's breaking and

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1: Here's Norfolk's three-day forecast from the MyFM Weather Center. We'll see sunny skies today and a high of 27. Tomorrow, mix of sun and clouds, slight chance of showers, a high of 27. Then a mix of sun and clouds, chance of showers on Sunday, and a high of 25. I'm Emily Chatwood with Norfolk's

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3: Here's Norfolk's three-day forecast from the MyFM Weather Center. We'll see sunny skies today and a high of 27. Tomorrow, mix of sun and clouds, slight chance of showers, a high of 27. Then a mix of sun and clouds, chance of showers on Sunday, and a high of 25. I'm Emily Chatwood with Norfolk's

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1: Norfolk's three-day forecast from the MyFM Weather Center. We'll see sunny skies today and a high of 27. Tomorrow, mix of sun and clouds, slight chance of showers, a high of 27. Then a mix of sun and clouds, chance of showers on Sunday, and a high of 25. I'm Emily Chatwood with Norfolk's

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1: Here's Norfolk's three-day forecast from the MyFM Weather Center. We'll see sunny skies today and a high of 27. Tomorrow, mix of sun and clouds, slight chance of showers, a high of 27. Then a mix of sun and clouds, chance of showers on Sunday, and a high of 25. I'm Emily.

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2: Here's Norfolk's 3-day forecast from the MyFM Weather Center. We'll see sunny skies today and a high of 27. Tomorrow, mix of sun and clouds, slight chance of showers, a high of 27. Then a mix of sun and clouds, chance of showers on Sunday, and a high of 25. I'm Emily Chatwood with Norfolk's

0: 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The top three stories to start your day are next.
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2: Good morning and welcome back. It is Cousins Day. I'm going to name you a celebrity and I'm going to tell you their equally famous cousin. All right? See if you know some of these, because I did not. Jerry Lee Lewis, cousin Jimmy Swaggart. That's right. How about this one? Celine Dion and Madonna. Ninth cousin once removed. Wow. Mickey Gilley and cousin Jerry Lee Lewis. Quincy Jones, both George Washington and Tennessee Williams. Former President of the U.S., George W. Bush, very distant but real cousin of Colin Powell. And the late Rip Torn, cousins with Sissy Spacek. Reach out today and say hi to your cousins. It is Cousins Day here on our Friday.
0: Good morning.
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4: Three-day forecast from the MyFM Weather Center. We'll see sunny skies today and a high of 27. Tomorrow, mix of sun and clouds, slight chance of showers, a high of 27. Then a mix of sun and clouds, chance of showers on Sunday, and a high of 25. I'm Emily Chatwood with Norfolk's breaking into

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1: It's Friday, July 24th. Sunny today with a high of 27 degrees. Good morning, I'm Kennedy Freeman. And here's what's happening in Norfolk County. Not every thunderstorm becomes severe, even during stretches of hot and humid weather, according to Environment Canada. Senior climatologist David Phillips noted we get more thunderstorms than we get severe thunderstorms, fortunately.
2: If we issued a severe thunderstorm warning every time somebody saw lightning or heard thunder, well, we would just be, the whole day would be covered with thunderstorm in that in Ontario. So we really don't want to cry wolf before it's really a serious health issue.
1: Environment Canada only issues severe thunderstorm warnings when dangerous winds, large hail, torrential rain, or tornadoes are possible. A new commercial plaza is set to bring several well-known restaurant chains to Queensway West and Simcoe. A recently installed sign confirms the development will include Mary Brown's Chicken, Stacked Pancakes and Breakfast House, Tim Hortons, and Canadian-owned pub chain The Tipsy Fox. Renderings show that the plaza will feature entrances from both Queensway West and Cedar Street, making it easily accessible for customers. No construction timeline or opening dates for the businesses have been announced. A familiar face at Haldimand Norfolk Community Senior Support Services is preparing for retirement. Regional Program Manager Layla Thompson is stepping down after 24 years with the organization, where she's helped expand and oversee services for seniors and adults with disabilities across Haldimand County. She is set to retire July 31st. And Air Canada says workers in its Technical Operations, Maintenance, and Operational Support Group have ratified their new contract. The airline says it now has new collective agreements with all of its major unions following the expiration of the previous long-term contracts. Shifting over to sports, where the Brantford Red Sox fell to the Barrie BayCats last night, 13-4 on the road. The Red Sox are set to return to action Saturday when they host London. To Major League Baseball, where the Blue Jays snapped a four-game losing skid yesterday, downing the Rays 3-1. And in the CFL last night, Edmonton beat Saskatchewan 36-34. I'm Kennedy Freeman with the news that keeps you connected to where you live. Norfolk's three-day weather is next.
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1: Here's Norfolk County's three-day forecast from the MyFM Weather Center. Sunny today with a high of 27 degrees, feeling more like 30 with the Humidex. Tonight, partly cloudy with increasing cloudiness around midnight as temperatures drop to a low of 14. Tomorrow, a mix of sun and cloud throughout the day will also see a 40% chance of showers and risk of a thunderstorm by the afternoon, the high 28, dropping to a low of 16 by the evening. Then on Sunday, a mix of sun and cloud, again a 40% chance of showers throughout the day, with a high of 25. Right now, we're sitting at 10 degrees, with a UV index of 9 or very high. 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
7: Here's Norfolk County's three-day forecast from the MyFM Weather Center. Sunny today with a high of 27 degrees, feeling more like 30 with the Humidex. Tonight, partly cloudy with increasing cloudiness around midnight as temperatures drop to a low of 14. Tomorrow, a mix of sun and cloud throughout the day. We'll also see a 40% chance of showers and risk of a thunderstorm by the afternoon, the high 28, dropping to a low of 16 by the evening. Then on Sunday, a mix of sun and cloud, again a 40% chance of showers throughout the day, with a high of 25. Right now, we're sitting at 10 degrees, with a UV index of 9 or very high. 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I'm Kennedy Freeman with Norfolk's Breaking and Local News.

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1: Good morning, it's Jordan. Here's what's coming up over the next 48 hours. It's everything you need to know. You're being invited to the Colburn Village United Church trunk sale. This will be coming up tomorrow, and it runs from 8 until 1 p.m. Also tomorrow, the Wilson 113 Masonic Lodge Community Family Chicken Barbecue will be taking place. It's being held at the Waterford Royal Canadian Legion Pavilion on Nichols Street. And the Simcoe and District Minor Hockey Association is hosting an in-person registration and equipment swap tomorrow from 9 a.m. until 12 p.m. Anyone interested in donating gently used equipment can also do so as well. You can get all of the details on these events and more at norfolktoday.ca. Just click the 48 in the newsroom. I'm Jordan Mercier, and that's what's happening around town. Your Norfolk three-day weather, next.
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is Norfolk County's three-day forecast from the MyFM Weather Center. Sunny today with a high of 27 degrees, feeling more like 30 with the Humidex. Tonight, partly cloudy with increasing cloudiness around midnight as temperatures drop to a low of 14. Tomorrow, a mix of sun and cloud throughout the day will also see a 40% chance of showers and risk of a thunderstorm by the afternoon, the high 28, dropping to a low of 16 by the evening. Then on Sunday, a mix of sun and cloud, again a 40% chance of showers throughout the day, with a high of 25. Right now, we're sitting at 10 degrees, with a UV index of 9 or very high. The UV report is brought to you by South Coast Awning, your leading provider of shade in southwestern Ontario. I'm Kennedy Freeman with Norfolk's Breaking and Local News.

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1: It's Friday, July 24th. Sunny today with a high of 27 degrees. Good morning, I'm Kennedy Freeman. And here's what's happening in Norfolk County. Hot and humid weather across southwestern Ontario creates the ideal conditions for summer thunderstorms, says Environment Canada senior climatologist David Phillips. Most storms are brief and move through quickly, bringing lightning, heavy rain, and gusty winds.
2: That when it's hot and humid, there's a risk of thunderstorm. Now, not necessarily severe thunderstorm, and I'm going to mention what I mean by severe, but just the fact that you're going to get a thunder boomer.
1: He reminds residents that lightning is always dangerous and encourages people to monitor forecasts and head indoors when storms approach. The City of Brantford and the County of Brant have postponed public meetings on the proposed airport boundary adjustment. The meetings, originally planned for July 27th and 29th, are now being held August 10th in Brantford and August 12th in the County of Brant, both beginning at 6 p.m. Officials say the delay will give residents more time to review the updated boundary map and allow staff to finalize a draft restructuring agreement. After 24 years of service, Layla Thompson is retiring from Haldimand Norfolk Community Senior Support Services. Thompson joined the organization back in 2002 as a part-time client service administrator before moving into leadership roles, most recently serving as regional program manager. She is set to retire July 31st. And Canadian Blood Services says it's facing a shortage as blood donations have plummeted over the last several weeks. The agency says the blood supply has decreased by nearly 20% since June 1st. Shifting over to sports, where the Brantford Red Sox fell to the Barrie BayCats last night, 13-4 on the road. The Red Sox are set to return to action Saturday when they host London. To Major League Baseball, where the Blue Jays snapped a four-game losing skid yesterday, downing the Rays 3-1. And in the CFL last night, Edmonton beat Saskatchewan 36-34. I'm Kennedy Freeman with the news that keeps you connected to where you live. Norfolk's three-day weather is next.
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1: My FM weather. Here's Norfolk County's three-day forecast from the MyFM Weather Center. Sunny today with a high of 27 degrees, feeling more like 30 with the Humidex. Tonight, partly cloudy with increasing cloudiness around midnight as temperatures drop to a low of 14. Tomorrow, a mix of sun and cloud throughout the day will also see a 40% chance of showers and risk of a thunderstorm by the afternoon, the high 28, dropping to a low of 16 by the evening. Then on Sunday, a mix of sun and cloud, again a 40% chance of showers throughout the day, with a high of 25. Right now, we're sitting at 10 degrees with a UV index of 9 or very high. The UV report is brought to you by South Coast Awning, your leading provider of shade in southwestern Ontario. I'm Kennedy Freeman with Norfolk's breaking and local news.

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1: The second annual Bastoberfest is casting off at Conestoga Lake with up to $2,000 for the winning team. 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
1: 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In the newsroom, I'm Jordan Mercier. Norfolk three-day weather, next.
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11: Here's Norfolk County's three-day forecast from the MyFM Weather Center. Sunny today with a high of 27 degrees, feeling more like 30 with the humidex. Tonight, partly cloudy with increasing cloudiness around midnight as temperatures drop to a low of 14. Tomorrow, a mix of sun and cloud throughout the day. We'll also see a 40% chance of showers and risk of a thunderstorm by the afternoon, the high 28, dropping to a low of 16 by the evening. Then on Sunday, a mix of sun and cloud, again a 40% chance of showers throughout the day, with a high of 25. Right now, we're sitting at 10 degrees with a UV index of 9 or very high. The UV report is brought to you by South Coast Awning, your leading provider of shade in southwestern Ontario. I'm Kennedy Freeman with Norfolk's breaking and local news.

0: Jamie and Lorena. 98.9 MyFM. 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
1: Good morning, it's Jordan. Here's what's coming up over the next 48 hours. It's everything you need to know. You're being invited to the Colburn Village United Church trunk sale. This will be coming up tomorrow, and it runs from 8 until 1 p.m. Also tomorrow, the Wilson 113 Masonic Lodge Community Family Chicken Barbecue will be taking place. It's being held at the Waterford Royal Canadian Legion Pavilion on Nichols Street. And the Simcoe and District Minor Hockey Association is hosting an in-person registration and equipment swap tomorrow from 9 a.m. until 12 p.m. Anyone interested in donating gently used equipment can also do so as well. You can get all of the details on these events and more at norfolktoday.ca. Just click the 48 in the newsroom. I'm Jordan Mercier, and that's what's happening around town. Your Norfolk three-day weather, next.
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6: Here's Norfolk County's three-day forecast from the MyFM Weather Center. Sunny today with a high of 27 degrees, feeling more like 30 with the Humidex. Tonight, partly cloudy with increasing cloudiness around midnight as temperatures drop to a low of 14. Tomorrow, a mix of sun and cloud throughout the day will also see a 40% chance of showers and risk of a thunderstorm by the afternoon, the high 28, dropping to a low of 16 by the evening. Then on Sunday, a mix of sun and cloud, again a 40% chance of showers throughout the day, with a high of 25. Right now, we're sitting at 10 degrees, with a UV index of 9 or very high. 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

0: 5 FM in the morning with Jamie and Lorena. Chris in for Jamie, TGIF. Welcome to your Friday. Hope you have some great plans today and for your weekend. Local news on the way. Top of the hour at 8 o'clock. Your birthdays and celebrations are also on the way. And here is, Roby's pun of the day.
1: You like pickleball, I think, Chris, as much as Roby. He plays pickleball almost every day, and he had a pickleball injury. He sent a picture to the whole family. He was cut over the eye. His paddle came back and hit him in the face. Wow. Like, how stupid is...
0: Wow. Really?
1: Yes.
0: How'd you get the injury, sir? Well, I was playing pickleball. Okay, please wait in the waiting room. We don't take pickleballers. They're not emergency enough for us.
1: It's a Roby thing. The guy has gotten injured, oh my God, in such weird ways since we were kids. Well, he says to us today, my wife threw a bottle of omega-3 capsules at me. It's okay, though. I only have super fish oil injuries.
0: You know what, Lorena? For my last day with you after 6 weeks, you could have maybe given me a better one. That was
1: it's
0: brutal.
1: Roby, not me.
0: Okay, let's blame Roby. Thanks, Roby. Appreciate that, bud. Here's Matchbox 20 and Push on MyFM in the morning.
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0: 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It's Chris in for Jamie. Coming up Saturday, the Colburn Village United Church will be hosting a trunk sale from 8 until 1 p.m. You can head there and see what many sellers have to offer. Hot dogs and drinks will be available for hungry shoppers. Your participation supports the work of the ladies group of Colburn Village United Church, happening this Saturday, 8 until 1. 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
1: It's Friday, July 24th. Sunny today with a high of 27 degrees. Good morning, I'm Kennedy Freeman. And here's what's happening in Norfolk County. Not every thunderstorm becomes severe, even during stretches of hot and humid weather, according to Environment Canada. Senior climatologist David Phillips noted we get more thunderstorms than we get severe thunderstorms, fortunately.
2: If we issued a severe thunderstorm warning every time somebody saw lightning or heard thunder, well, we would just be, the whole day would be covered with thunderstorm in that in Ontario. So we really don't want to cry wolf before it's really a serious health issue.
1: Environment Canada only issues severe thunderstorm warnings when dangerous winds, large hail, torrential rain, or tornadoes are possible. A new commercial plaza is set to bring several well-known restaurant chains to Queensway West and Simcoe. A recently installed sign confirms the development will include Mary Brown's Chicken, Stacked Pancakes and Breakfast House, Tim Hortons, and Canadian-owned pub chain The Tipsy Fox. Renderings show that the plaza will feature entrances from both Queensway West and Cedar Street, making it easily accessible for customers. No construction timeline or opening dates for the businesses have been announced. A familiar face at Haldimand Norfolk Community Senior Support Services is preparing for retirement. Regional Program Manager Layla Thompson is stepping down after 24 years with the organization, where she's helped expand and oversee services for seniors and adults with disabilities across Haldimand County. She is set to retire July 31st. And Air Canada says workers in its Technical Operations, Maintenance, and Operational Support Group have ratified their new contract. The airline says it now has new collective agreements with all of its major unions following the expiration of the previous long-term contracts. Shifting over to sports, where the Brantford Red Sox fell to the Barrie BayCats last night, 13-4 on the road. The Red Sox are set to return to action Saturday when they host London. To Major League Baseball, where the Blue Jays snapped a four-game losing skid yesterday, downing the Rays 3-1. And in the CFL last night, Edmonton beat Saskatchewan 36-34. I'm Kennedy Freeman with the news that keeps you connected to where you live. Norfolk's three-day weather is next.
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1: Here's Norfolk County's three-day forecast from the MyFM Weather Center. Sunny today with a high of 27 degrees, feeling more like 30 with the Humidex. Tonight, partly cloudy with increasing cloudiness around midnight as temperatures drop to a low of 14. Tomorrow, a mix of sun and cloud throughout the day will also see a 40% chance of showers and risk of a thunderstorm by the afternoon, the high 28, dropping to a low of 16 by the evening. Then on Sunday, a mix of sun and cloud, again a 40% chance of showers throughout the day, with a high of 25. Right now, we're sitting at 10 degrees with a UV index of 9 or very high. 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
1: Bastoberfest is back for its second year, inviting anglers of all skill levels to Conestoga Lake for a fun, conservation-focused bass tournament. Chair Paul Kreuzenbrunner says it's the perfect timing for bass fishing.
2: There's a lot of underwater humps and islands. For those that want to fish shallow water or deep water, this lake has it all. And it's good. It's a big lake, so you can really spread out.
1: The day wraps up with a schnitzel party, prizes, and awards at the Alpine Club in Kitchener. 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In the newsroom, I'm Jordan Mercier. 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
7: MyFM weather. Here's Norfolk County's three-day forecast from the MyFM Weather Center. Sunny today with a high of 27 degrees, feeling more like 30 with the Humidex. Tonight, partly cloudy with increasing cloudiness around midnight as temperatures drop to a low of 14. Tomorrow, a mix of sun and cloud throughout the day will also see a 40% chance of showers and risk of a thunderstorm by the afternoon, the high 28, dropping to a low of 16 by the evening. Then on Sunday, a mix of sun and cloud, again a 40% chance of showers throughout the day, with a high of 25. Right now, we're sitting at 10 degrees, with a UV index of 9 or very high. 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I'm Kennedy Freeman with Norfolk's Breaking and Local News.

0: with Jamie and Lorena. 98.9 MyFM. Here's what's happening in Norfolk.
1: Good morning, it's Jordan. Here's what's coming up over the next 48 hours. It's everything you need to know. You're being invited to the Colburn Village United Church trunk sale. This will be coming up tomorrow, and it runs from 8 until 1 p.m. Also tomorrow, the Wilson 113 Masonic Lodge Community Family Chicken Barbecue will be taking place. It's being held at the Waterford Royal Canadian Legion Pavilion on Nichols Street. And the Simcoe and District Minor Hockey Association is hosting an in-person registration and equipment swap tomorrow from 9 a.m. until 12 p.m. Anyone interested in donating gently used equipment can also do so as well. You can get all of the details on these events and more at norfolktoday.ca. Just click the 48 in the newsroom. I'm Jordan Mercier, and that's what's happening around town. Your Norfolk three-day weather, next.
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9: Here's Norfolk County's three-day forecast from the MyFM Weather Center. Sunny today with a high of 27 degrees, feeling more like 30 with the Humidex. Tonight, partly cloudy with increasing cloudiness around midnight as temperatures drop to a low of 14. Tomorrow, a mix of sun and cloud throughout the day will also see a 40% chance of showers and risk of a thunderstorm by the afternoon, the high 28, dropping to a low of 16 by the evening. Then on Sunday, a mix of sun and cloud, again a 40% chance of showers throughout the day, with a high of 25. Right now, we're sitting at 10 degrees, with a UV index of 9 or very high. The UV report is brought to you by South Coast Awning, your leading provider of shade in southwestern Ontario. 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
1: It's Friday, July 24th. Sunny today with a high of 27 degrees. Good morning, I'm Kennedy Freeman. And here's what's happening in Norfolk County. Hot and humid weather across southwestern Ontario creates the ideal conditions for summer thunderstorms, says Environment Canada senior climatologist David Phillips. Most storms are brief and move through quickly, bringing lightning, heavy rain, and gusty winds.
2: That when it's hot and humid, there's a risk of thunderstorm. Now, not necessarily severe thunderstorm, and I'm going to mention what I mean by severe, but just the fact that you're going to get a thunder boomer.
1: He reminds residents that lightning is always dangerous and encourages people to monitor forecasts and head indoors when storms approach. The City of Brantford and the County of Brant have postponed public meetings on the proposed airport boundary adjustment. The meetings, originally planned for July 27th and 29th, are now being held August 10th in Brantford and August 12th in the County of Brant, both beginning at 6 p.m. Officials say the delay will give residents more time to review the updated boundary map and allow staff to finalize a draft restructuring agreement. After 24 years of service, Layla Thompson is retiring from Haldimand Norfolk Community Senior Support Services. Thompson joined the organization back in 2002 as a part-time client service administrator before moving into leadership roles, most recently serving as regional program manager. She is set to retire July 31st. And Canadian Blood Services says it's facing a shortage as blood donations have plummeted over the last several weeks. The agency says the blood supply has decreased by nearly 20% since June 1st. Shifting over to sports, where the Brantford Red Sox fell to the Barry Bay Cats last night, 13-4 on the road. The Red Sox are set to return to action Saturday when they host London. To Major League Baseball, where the Blue Jays snapped a four-game losing skid yesterday, downing the Rays 3-1. And in the CFL last night, Edmonton beat Saskatchewan 36-34. I'm Kennedy Freeman with the news that keeps you connected to where you live. Norfolk's three-day weather is next.
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1: Here's Norfolk County's three-day forecast from the My FM Weather Center. Sunny today with a high of 27 degrees, feeling more like 30 with the Humidex. Tonight, partly cloudy with increasing cloudiness around midnight as temperatures drop to a low of 14. Tomorrow, a mix of sun and cloud throughout the day will also see a 40% chance of showers and risk of a thunderstorm by the afternoon, the high 28, dropping to a low of 16 by the evening. Then on Sunday, a mix of sun and cloud, again a 40% chance of showers throughout the day, with a high of 25. Right now, we're sitting at 10 degrees with a UV index of 9 or very high. The UV report is brought to you by South Coast Awning, your leading provider of shade in southwestern Ontario. I'm Kennedy Freeman with Norfolk's breaking and local news.

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1: The second annual Bastoberfest is casting off at Conestoga Lake with up to $2,000 for the winning team. 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

Here's Norfolk County's three-day forecast from the MyFM Weather Center. Sunny today with a high of 27 degrees, feeling more like 30 with the Humidex. Tonight, partly cloudy with increasing cloudiness around midnight as temperatures drop to a low of 14. Tomorrow, a mix of sun and cloud throughout the day. We'll also see a 40% chance of showers and risk of a thunderstorm by the afternoon, the high 28, dropping to a low of 16 by the evening. Then on Sunday, a mix of sun and cloud, again a 40% chance of showers throughout the day, with a high of 25. Right now, we're sitting at 10 degrees with a UV index of 9 or very high. 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
1: Oh my God, yes. This is so accurate. I'm surprised it's not 100% of women aged 25 to 55 that talk about those things. Well, coming up, yes, we do like to chat, but we'll share some things you should never tell anyone. Right after Genie in a Bottle, Christina Aguilera on MyFM in the Morning.

0: with Jamie and Lorena. 98.9 MyFM. Here's what's happening in Norfolk.
1: Good morning, it's Jordan. Here's what's coming up over the next 48 hours. It's everything you need to know. You're being invited to the Colburn Village United Church trunk sale. This will be coming up tomorrow, and it runs from 8 until 1 p.m. Also tomorrow, the Wilson 113 Masonic Lodge Community Family Chicken Barbecue will be taking place. It's being held at the Waterford Royal Canadian Legion Pavilion on Nichols Street. And the Simcoe and District Minor Hockey Association is hosting an in-person registration and equipment swap tomorrow from 9 a.m. until 12 p.m. Anyone interested in donating gently used equipment can also do so as well. You can get all of the details on these events and more at norfolktoday.ca. Just click the 48 in the newsroom. I'm George Mercier, and that's what's happening around town. Your Norfolk three-day weather, next.
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7: Here's Norfolk County's three-day forecast from the MyFM Weather Center. Sunny today with a high of 27 degrees, feeling more like 30 with the Humidex. Tonight, partly cloudy with increasing cloudiness around midnight as temperatures drop to a low of 14. Tomorrow, a mix of sun and cloud throughout the day will also see a 40% chance of showers and risk of a thunderstorm by the afternoon, the high 28, dropping to a low of 16 by the evening. Then on Sunday, a mix of sun and cloud, again a 40% chance of showers throughout the day, with a high of 25. Right now, we're sitting at 10 degrees with a UV index of 9 or very high. The UV report is brought to you by South Coast Awning, your leading provider of shade in southwestern Ontario. 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
1: Norfolk's 98.9 MyFM. Good morning to you. It's Chris in for Jamie. Coming up Saturday, the Colburn Village United Church will be hosting a trunk sale from 8 until 1 p.m. You can head there and see what many sellers have to offer. 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
1: The City of Brantford and County of Brant have postponed public meetings on the proposed airport boundary adjustment. The meetings, originally planned for July 27th and 29th, will now be held August 10th in Brantford and August 12th in the County of Brant, both beginning at 6 o'clock. A new commercial plaza is set to bring several well-known restaurant chains to Queensway West and Simcoe. A recently installed sign confirms the development will include Mary Brown's Chicken, Stacked Pancakes and Breakfast House, Tim Hortons, and Canadian-owned pub chain The Tipsy Fox. And from our community calendar, Colborne Village United Church is hosting a trunk sale tomorrow, kicking off at 8 a.m. You can find more details on our website. I'm Kennedy Freeman, and everything that matters in Norfolk County, you'll hear it here on 98.9 MyFM. 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
1: Here's Norfolk County's 3-day forecast from the MyFM Weather Center. Sunny today with a high of 27 degrees, feeling more like 30 with the Humidex. Tonight, partly cloudy with increasing cloudiness around midnight as temperatures drop to a low of 14. Tomorrow, a mix of sun and cloud throughout the day will also see a 40% chance of showers and risk of a thunderstorm by the afternoon, the high 28, dropping to a low of 16 by the evening. Then on Sunday, a mix of sun and cloud, again a 40% chance of showers throughout the day, with a high of 25. I'm Kennedy Freeman with Norfolk's breaking and local news.

0: Sheriff and When I'm With You on MyFM. Before that, it was Sia and Chandelier. And fans of the Marvel franchise are getting excited. Avengers Doomsday, the new trailer is out. Robert Downey Jr. back in the fold. And if you think they don't have a plan for Marvel, or if they're just kind of playing it by ear, you'd be wrong. Marvel has apparently mapped out its movie plans up to 2042. I can barely map out my weekend, but we're going to help you map out yours. We've got tons of local events. 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
0: On the way, a reunion that's close to my heart. 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

0: Big Yellow Taxi from the Counting Crows and Vanessa Carlton on MyFM at Work. Before that, Cruel Summer, Bananarama, and we are here on the 24th of July. Summer moving along. It's the final weekend of July. You know, we've got a long weekend coming up next weekend. So we're really in the thick of it now. Whether you've got plans, camping, travel, hotels, anything on the mind for summertime, I wish you well with it. Make sure to look, though. Say you're in a hotel room. Don't leave anything behind because it can be devastating. It can be heartbreaking. When I was a kid, my parents were driving us back from Seattle from visiting our grandparents. My sister and I both left our favorite stuffed animal in the hotel room. It must have gotten kicked under the bed. Mine was a stuffed beaver. I still have him. His name's Beaver Button. My sister, a Cabbage Patch doll called Lisa. Well, when we got home, we were devastated without them. But my parents got in touch with the hotel and they sent them back to us. Hence the fact that I still have mine. And I've just read that a pink stuffed donkey left aboard a British Columbia ferry has been returned to its 5-year-old owner. So this was obviously important to me to read. It was a viral social media adventure. BC Ferries found the toy following a trip between Victoria and Pender Island. The staff called it Churro the Burro, and they documented the stuffed donkey exploring the ship's bridge, engine room, and gift shop. When the post caught media attention, it eventually reached the boy's mother, and the donkey, formerly called simply Donkey, will keep its new Churro the Burro name. That is a reunion. We'll reunite you with some great music. We've got MJ coming up next here on MyFM at Work. 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
1: The City of Brantford and County of Brant have postponed public meetings on the proposed airport boundary adjustment. The meetings, originally planned for July 27th and 29th, will now be held August 10th in Brantford and August 12th in the County of Brant, both beginning at 6 o'clock. A new commercial plaza is set to bring several well-known restaurant chains to Queensway West and Simcoe. A recently installed sign confirms the development will include Mary Brown's Chicken, Stacked Pancakes and Breakfast House, Tim Hortons, and Canadian-owned pub chain The Tipsy Fox. And from our community calendar, Colborne Village United Church is hosting a trunk sale tomorrow, kicking off at 8 a.m. You can find more details on our website. I'm Kennedy Freeman, and everything that matters in Norfolk County, you'll hear it here on 98.9 MyFM. 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
12: Norfolk County's three-day forecast from the MyFM Weather Center. Sunny today with a high of 27 degrees, feeling more like 30 with the Humidex. Tonight, partly cloudy with increasing cloudiness around midnight as temperatures drop to a low of 14. Tomorrow, a mix of sun and cloud throughout the day will also see a 40% chance of showers and risk of a thunderstorm by the afternoon, the high 28, dropping to a low of 16 by the evening. Then on Sunday, a mix of sun and cloud, again a 40% chance of showers throughout the day, with a high of 25. I'm Kennedy Freeman with Norfolk's Breaking and Local News.

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We're getting ready for the Simcoe Heritage Friendship Festival on the long weekend. 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It's music and art with the Friendship Simcoe Heritage Festival in the park, coming up on the long weekend. 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
2: Into the weekend I go. 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Summer's for radio. Keep listening. Win a barbecue, Blue Jays tickets, and $500 cash. And not only is Laura Earle coming up after the news at noon, Jamie is back Monday morning.

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1: It's Friday, July 24th. Sunny today with a high of 27 degrees. Good afternoon. I'm Kennedy Freeman, and here's what's happening in Norfolk County. Cyclists from across the region are hitting the road this weekend to raise money and awareness for people living with multiple sclerosis. The annual MS Bike Grand Bend to London begins at the Grand Bend Motorplex on Saturday, where participants will cycle to London, then return to Grand Bend Sunday. Dylan Murphy, Community Fundraising Coordinator with MS Canada, says the event gives people a chance to challenge themselves while supporting an important cause.
2: So MS is a neurological disease of the central nervous system, and that includes the brain, spinal cord, and optic nerves. In MS, the body's immune system mistakenly attacks myelin, which is the protective covering of the nerve fibers.
1: More information about the ride can be found on the MS Canada website. A new commercial plaza is set to bring several well-known restaurant chains to Queensway West and Simcoe. A recently installed sign confirms the development will include Mary Brown's Chicken, Stacked Pancakes and Breakfast House, Tim Hortons, and Canadian-owned pub chain The Tipsy Fox. Renderings show that the plaza will feature entrances from both Queensway West and Cedar Street, making it easily accessible for customers. No construction timeline or opening dates for the businesses have been announced. A familiar face at Haldimand Norfolk Community Senior Support Services is preparing for retirement. Regional Program Manager Layla Thompson is stepping down after 24 years with the organization, where she's helped expand and oversee services for seniors and adults with disabilities across Haldimand County. She is set to retire July 31st. And Air Canada says workers in its Technical Operations, Maintenance, and Operational Support Group have ratified their new contract. The airline says it now has new collective agreements with all of its major unions following the expiration of the previous long-term contracts. Shifting over to sports, where the Brantford Red Sox fell to the Barrie BayCats last night, 13-4 on the road. The Red Sox are set to return to action Saturday when they host London. Still with baseball, as the Blue Jays kick off a three-game series in Boston tonight. Treyu Savage is set to get the start for Toronto. And in the CFL, Winnipeg hosts Calgary. The next time you're scrolling through your phone, visit norfolktoday.ca and see what Norfolk County is talking about. Your three-day weather is next.
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1: Here's Norfolk County's three-day forecast from the MyFM Weather Center. Sunny today with a high of 27 degrees, feeling more like 30 with the Humidex. Tonight, partly cloudy with increasing cloudiness around midnight as temperatures drop to a low of 14. Tomorrow, a mix of sun and cloud throughout the day will also see a 40% chance of showers and risk of a thunderstorm by the afternoon, the high 28, dropping to a low of 16 by the evening. Then on Sunday, a mix of sun and cloud, again a 40% chance of showers throughout the day, with a high of 25. I'm Kennedy Freeman with Norfolk's breaking and local news.

0: It's Laura, and it's time again for those freaky, funny Friday facts, the headlines that made me say, really? 5 months today is Christmas Eve. Let's start with this one. Minnesota Town's 60-foot-tall Christmas nutcracker may be the world's largest. Up next, it's July and it's hot out there, so human refrigerator debuts in Japan. And finally, two of Spain's most famous footballers were awarded their weight in tomatoes for winning the World Cup. And those are your Freaky Funny Friday facts.
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0: We know that we need to do physical training to stay healthy, but what about smell training? It's Laura. This is MyFM at Work. Did you know that losing your sense of smell is an early warning sign of Alzheimer's and Parkinson's? Experts say that some research shows smell training can give a boost to your brain's cognitive function, even if you haven't lost any of your sense of smell. So protecting your nose from damaging smells is, of course, firstly important, but you can also add smell training to your daily routines. While there's no specific protocol, many studies say that folks sniff different scents for 10 to 20 seconds at a time, once or twice a day. Now, what should you be smelling? Essential oils work well, with the most common scents being rose, eucalyptus, clove, and lemon. So put that one in right after your protein shake and your powerlifting, I guess. Up next, it's Hollywood news with one small Canadian making a big impact.
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1: Here's Norfolk County's 3-day forecast from the MyFM Weather Center. Sunny today with a high of 27 degrees, feeling more like 30 with the Humidex. Tonight, partly cloudy with increasing cloudiness around midnight as temperatures drop to a low of 14. Tomorrow, a mix of sun and cloud throughout the day. We'll also see a 40% chance of showers and risk of a thunderstorm by the afternoon. The high 28, dropping to a low of 16 by the evening. Then on Sunday, a mix of sun and cloud, again a 40% chance of showers throughout the day, with a high of 25. 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

0: Sometimes life is all about perspective taking, and that is what helped one Canadian make an appearance in the biggest movie of the summer. It's Laura. This is My FM at Work. Stunt performer and Vancouver native Devin Dalton's small stature and giant arms are what helped her land a role in the Christopher Nolan epic The Odyssey as none other than Matt Damon's stunt double. Now, Damon has been singing Dalton's praises for her work in a scene where they needed to make Odysseus and his men appear very small against a group of giants. Dalton, who stands at 4'6" and has what Damon has called, quote, the greatest arms I have ever seen, was perfect for the part. She was thrilled to be part of the production and is now working on a top secret set in New Zealand. Next, do we need to be living on a prayer for Bon Jovi?
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0: 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Some health concerns with John Bon Jovi. And after that, we get into our Summer is for Radio contest.

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0: Do we all need to be living on a prayer for Jon Bon Jovi? It's Laura. This is My FM at Work. The 64-year-old rock icon had to abruptly end the eighth of his band's 9-show residency at Madison Square Garden this week after he was struggling to get through the set. Bon Jovi stopped the show after 90 minutes and apologized to the audience, saying they weren't getting his best. Representatives for the singer said that he had been suffering from a sinus infection. Before leaving the stage, the star told everybody to keep their ticket stubs, which makes my heart happy because he knows of a day when we all actually had ticket stubs, and the band is going to be figuring out a way to reschedule the show. No word yet if they will be canceling number 9 in the run. Up next, a childhood dream coming true on so many levels for one Stanley Cup champ.
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1: The City of Brantford and County of Brant have postponed public meetings on the proposed airport boundary adjustment. The meetings, originally planned for July 27th and 29th, will now be held August 10th in Brantford and August 12th in the County of Brant, both beginning at 6 o'clock. A new commercial plaza is set to bring several well-known restaurant chains to Queensway West and Simcoe. A recently installed sign confirms the development will include Mary Brown's Chicken, Stacked Pancakes and Breakfast House, Tim Hortons, and Canadian-owned pub chain The Tipsy Fox. And from our community calendar, Colborne Village United Church is hosting a trunk sale tomorrow, kicking off at 8 a.m. You can find more details on our website. I'm Kennedy Freeman, and everything that matters in Norfolk County, you'll hear it here on 98.9 MyFM. 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
9: County's three-day forecast from the MyFM Weather Center. Sunny today with a high of 27 degrees, feeling more like 30 with the Humidex. Tonight, partly cloudy with increasing cloudiness around midnight as temperatures drop to a low of 14. Tomorrow, a mix of sun and cloud throughout the day will also see a 40% chance of showers and risk of a thunderstorm by the afternoon, the high 28, dropping to a low of 16 by the evening. Then on Sunday, a mix of sun and cloud, again a 40% chance of showers throughout the day, with a high of 25. 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

0: There is no doubt that we believe summer is for radio here at MyFM, and we also very strongly believe that summer is for winning. It is Laura. This is MyFM. You're at work and at home station. We've got hot weather. We've got hot tunes. But they are not the only things we need in summer. You need to win as well. That is why we have our latest contest for you to enter, where you could win the grand prize package featuring a brand new barbecue, 4 Blue Jays tickets, and $500. 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So make sure you keep listening, because I have another location coming up where you can enter our Summer Is for Radio contest for free.
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1: The City of Brantford and County of Brant have postponed public meetings on the proposed airport boundary adjustment. The meetings, originally planned for July 27th and 29th, will now be held August 10th in Brantford and August 12th in the County of Brant, both beginning at 6 o'clock. A new commercial plaza is set to bring several well-known restaurant chains to Queensway West and Simcoe. A recently installed sign confirms the development will include Mary Brown's Chicken, Stacked Pancakes and Breakfast House, Tim Hortons, and Canadian-owned pub chain The Tipsy Fox. And from our community calendar, Colborne Village United Church is hosting a trunk sale tomorrow, kicking off at 8 a.m. You can find more details on our website. I'm Kennedy Freeman, and everything that matters in Norfolk County, you'll hear it here on 98.9 MyFM. See ya at norfolktoday.ca.
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1: Day forecast from the MyFM Weather Center. Sunny today with a high of 27 degrees, feeling more like 30 with the Humidex. Tonight, partly cloudy with increasing cloudiness around midnight as temperatures drop to a low of 14. Tomorrow, a mix of sun and cloud throughout the day will also see a 40% chance of showers and risk of a thunderstorm by the afternoon, the high 28.

dropping to a low of 16 by the evening. Then on Sunday, a mix of sun and cloud, again a 40% chance of showers throughout the day, with a high of 25. I'm Kennedy Freeman with Norfolk's Breaking and Local News.

0: Norfolk's 98.9 MyFM. It's Laura, MyFM at work. Busy weekend ahead. The SDMHA has got their in-person registration and equipment swap happening at Talbot Gardens. That will be tomorrow. There's also going to be the Dunville Legion patio party happening tomorrow with music. Wilson 113 Masonic Lodge has their community family chicken barbecue happening tomorrow. And the Colburn Village United Church is hosting their trunk sale from 8 until 1 tomorrow. We've got details about all of these events at our website. 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
7: 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I'm Laura Earle signing off on this Friday afternoon. 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

They say the holy water's watered down, and this town's lost its faith. Our colors will fade eventually, so if our time is running out, day after day, we'll make the mundane a masterpiece. Oh my, my, oh my, my love, I take one look at you, you're taking me.

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From the traditional territory of the Haudenosaunee and Anishinaabe nations within the Touro Wampum and the One Dish, One Spoon Treaty areas, this is 98.9 My FM.

0: 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Hey, it's Emily. Well, we are getting ready for today's impossible question. And it's interesting to me, nearly half, so 40% of people say that the first thing they notice when they walk into someone else's home is this. What do you think that might be? I will reveal that answer. It might surprise you. What 40% of people notice about your home when they first walk in? We'll chat about it coming up later on this hour.
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1: The City of Brantford and County of Brant have postponed public meetings on the proposed airport boundary adjustment. The meetings, originally planned for July 27th and 29th, will now be held August 10th in Brantford and August 12th in the County of Brant, both beginning at 6 o'clock. A new commercial plaza is set to bring several well-known restaurant chains to Queensway West and Simcoe. A recently installed sign confirms the development will include Mary Brown's Chicken, Stacked Pancakes and Breakfast House, Tim Hortons, and Canadian-owned pub chain The Tipsy Fox. And from our community calendar, Colborne Village United Church is hosting a trunk sale tomorrow, kicking off at 8 a.m. You can find more details on our website. I'm Kennedy Freeman, and everything that matters in Norfolk County, you'll hear it here on 98.9 MyFM. 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
1: Here's Norfolk County's three-day forecast from the MyFM Weather Center. Sunny today with a high of 27 degrees, feeling more like 30 with the Humidex. Tonight, partly cloudy with increasing cloudiness around midnight as temperatures drop to a low of 14. Tomorrow, a mix of sun and cloud throughout the day will also see a 40% chance of showers and risk of a thunderstorm by the afternoon. The high 28, dropping

0: 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Hey, it's Emily. So 40% of people say that they notice this first when they walk into your home. Some people guessing the furniture, pictures, pets, TV, the shoes by the door, paint color. But the actual answer was the scent. So the smell of your home. Hopefully, that is a good thing. I really hope it's a, I like having my scentsies, my candles, everything. So I'm really hoping they're thinking good scents when they come into my home.
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0: 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Plus, too, we're halfway through summertime. 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

0: Here's what's happening in Norfolk.
1: Partly cloudy this evening with an overnight low of 14. Right now it's 26 degrees. Good afternoon. I'm Ian McCallum. One person is dead and another seriously injured following a single vehicle crash north of Selkirk. Haldimand OPP, fire and paramedics responded to Haldimand Road 53 yesterday evening after a vehicle left the road, entered a ditch, and rolled over. One person was pronounced dead at the scene. Another was taken to hospital and later airlifted to Hamilton with serious injuries. Financial stress is reaching record levels across Canada, and United Way Golden Horseshoe says local communities are feeling the impact. A new survey found 60% of Canadians feel anxious when thinking about their finances, while nearly half say they could cover basic expenses for 1 month or less without their main income. The organization invested more than $18 million last year into programs helping hundreds of thousands of people across the Golden Horseshoe. Bastoberfest is back for its second year, inviting anglers of all skill levels to Conestoga Lake for a fun, conservation-focused bass tournament. Chair Paul Kreuzenbrunner says it's perfect for bass fishing.
2: There's a lot of underwater humps and islands. For those that want to fish shallow water or deep water, this lake has it all. And it's good. It's a big lake, so you can really spread out.
1: The day wraps up with a schnitzel dinner, prizes, and awards at the Alpine Club in Kitchener. And WestJet is offering customers set to fly ahead of a possible strike by the airline's flight attendants this summer a chance to make one-time changes to their bookings without fees. The airline says the flexible travel policy applies to those planning to travel between July 30th and August 4th. In sports, the Blue Jays are on the road in Boston this weekend, where they face the Red Sox. Treya Savage gets the call for Toronto. One game in the CFL tonight with Calgary playing the Blue Bombers in Winnipeg, and the NBA's all-time leading scorer, LeBron James, has inked a two-year deal with the Philadelphia 76ers. The next time you're scrolling through your phone, visit norfolktoday.ca and see what Norfolk is talking about. 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
1: Norfolk's 3-day forecast from the MyFM Weather Center. Partly cloudy this evening with an overnight low of 14. And then we'll get a mix of sun and cloud tomorrow. There is a 40% chance of afternoon showers. Also the risk of a thunderstorm. The high 28, the humid X 32. And a mix of sun and cloud again Sunday. A 40% chance of showers with a high again of 28. Right now it's 26 degrees. I'm Ian McCallum with Norfolk's breaking and local news.

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0: 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It's Emily. Summer is almost halfway through and this feels like it's flying by. Now's the time to start marking off those summer traditions you'll never outgrow. 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What are your answers for the summer traditions you'll never echo? Is ice cream after dinner. I like that one, Susie. Well, Jane says drive-in movies. I like that one. I honestly have only ever been to one drive-in movie in my life, so I need to get to some more of those. Road trips, of course, I like that one. What are your summer traditions you will never outgrow? 855-WIN-MY-FM.
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Hey, it's Emily. Summer halfway through. Can't believe it, but what are your summer traditions? Well, we got camping as one. I love going camping every year. We, in fact, do one with my grandma for her birthday all the time. Well, backyard barbecues, that is a great one. Don't forget your chance to win a brand new barbecue is summer for radio. We'll talk some more about that on the way. Fireworks, I like that one as well.

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4: Here's Norfolk's 3-day forecast from the MyFM Weather Center. A clear sky this evening with the temperature dropping down to 14 overnight. For tomorrow, we'll get a mix of sun and cloud. There is a 40% chance of afternoon showers. Also, the risk of a thunderstorm, the high 28, the humid X 33. And a mix of sun and cloud again Sunday, a 40% chance of showers with a high of 28. I'm Ian McCallum with Norfolk's Breaking and Local News.

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5: 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Coming up at 5 o'clock, we also have your 3-day weather and your local news.

0: It's 5 o'clock. 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
1: Partly cloudy this evening with an overnight low of 14. Right now it's 26 degrees. Good afternoon. I'm Ian McCallum. An investigation is underway after a fatal crash on Haldimand Road 53 north of Selkirk. Police say a vehicle left the roadway around 7 p.m. yesterday, entered the ditch, and rolled over. One person inside the vehicle died at the scene, while a second occupant suffered serious injuries and was airlifted by Orange to a Hamilton hospital. A new commercial plaza is set to bring several well-known restaurants to Queensway West in Simcoe. A recently installed sign confirms the development will include Mary Brown's Chicken, Stacked Pancake and Breakfast House, Tim Hortons, and Canadian-owned pub chain The Tipsy Fox. No construction timeline or opening dates for the businesses have been announced. A new national survey shows financial anxiety is growing across the country, including right here in the Golden Horseshoe. The Financial Anxiety Index found Ontario has the highest level of financial stress in the country, with 63% of residents saying their finances make them anxious. United Way Golden Horseshoe says agencies are seeing more families struggling with rising costs, with increased demand for food programs, housing supports, and community services. And a favorite stop for road trippers has earned national recognition, with PB's Fries in Ingersoll ranked Canada's best chip stand in the Chip Stand 130 of Canada's iconic food landmarks. Authors Chantal Bennett and Joel Kimmel spent more than 10 years documenting Canada's iconic roadside chip trucks. They praised PB's for its fresh-cut fries, poutines featuring locally sourced cheese curds, and the story of owner Daniel Destine. In sports, the Blue Jays are on the road in Boston this weekend, where they face the Red Sox. Treya Savage gets the start tonight for Toronto. There's one game in the CFL tonight, with Calgary playing the Blue Bombers in Winnipeg. And the NBA's all-time leading scorer, LeBron James, has inked a two-year deal with the Philadelphia 76ers. The next time you're scrolling through your phone, visit norfolktoday.ca and see what Norfolk is talking about. 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
5: Canada's S&P/TSX Composite Index and most major U.S. indexes finished higher today, with financial and technology stocks leading a rebound as oil prices pulled back from recent highs, easing inflation concerns after Thursday's sharp sell-off driven by geopolitical tensions and renewed worries over AI spending and rising bond yields. The S&P/TSX Composite Index was up 176 points at 35,369. In New York, the Dow Jones Industrial Average was up 236 points at 51,947. The S&P 500 Index was up 4 points at 7,412, while the NASDAQ Composite was down 162 points at 24,976. The Canadian dollar traded for 70.9 cents U.S. The crude oil contract was down $2.03 at $90.60 per barrel, and the gold contract was up $4 at $4,055 an ounce. 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

3-day forecast from the MyFM Weather Center. A partly cloudy sky this evening with an overnight low of 14. For tomorrow, we'll get a mix of sun and cloud. There is a 40% chance of afternoon showers. Also, the risk of a thunderstorm, the high 28, the humidex 33. And a mix of sun and cloud on Sunday, a 40% chance of showers, again a high of 28. Right now, it's 26 degrees. I'm Ian McCallum with Norfolk's Breaking and Local News.

0: My FM, it is Emily coming up at 6 o'clock, TGI 90s with John Pohl. Well, I want to know, though, what is something from the 90s you wish would make a comeback? And some of the text messages, we've gotten this quite a bit, is actually talking on the phone instead of texting or talking in person. No social media. We survived just fine. Yeah, I know. Sometimes I wish social media wasn't around as much. Affordable cell phone bills. I like that. Affordable bills in general, too. I like that one. Burning CDs for road trips. I like that. Someone's saying they miss Much Music, playing actual music videos all day. Weren't that the best? Another person said they miss 90s country, grunge. What are some other things you miss from the 90s? You can text me at 855-WINMYFM. 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
9: Here's Norfolk's three-day forecast from the MyFM Weather Center. A clear sky this evening with the temperature dropping down to 14 overnight. For tomorrow, we'll get a mix of sun and cloud. There is a 40% chance of afternoon showers. Also, the risk of a thunderstorm, the high 28, the humidex 33. And a mix of sun and cloud again Sunday, a 40% chance of showers with a high of 28. I'm Ian McCallum with Norfolk's Breaking and Local News.

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6: That is all for me this evening. John, joining you next with TGI 90s, throwing it back to the best decade of music. 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

0: 6 o'clock. Here's what's happening in Norfolk.
1: A clear sky tonight with an overnight low of 14. Right now it's 26 degrees. Good evening. I'm Ian McCallum. One person is dead and another seriously injured following a single vehicle crash north of Selkirk. Haldimand OPP, fire and paramedics responded to Haldimand Road 53 yesterday evening after a vehicle left the road, entered a ditch, and rolled over. One person was pronounced dead at the scene. Another was taken to hospital and later airlifted to Hamilton with serious injuries. Financial stress is reaching record levels across Canada, and United Way Golden Horseshoe says local communities are feeling the impact. A new survey found 60% of Canadians feel anxious when thinking about their finances, while nearly half say they could cover basic expenses for 1 month or less without their main income. The organization invested more than $18 million last year into programs helping hundreds of thousands of people across the Golden Horseshoe. Bastoberfest is back for its second year, inviting anglers of all skill levels to Conestoga Lake for a fun, conservation-focused bass tournament. Chair Paul Kreuzenbrunner says it's perfect for bass fishing.
2: There's a lot of underwater humps and islands. For those that want to fish shallow water or deep water, this lake has it all. And it's good. It's a big lake, so you can really spread out.
1: The day wraps up with a schnitzel dinner, prizes, and awards at the Alpine Club in Kitchener. And WestJet is offering customers set to fly ahead of a possible strike by the airline's flight attendants this summer a chance to make one-time changes to their bookings without fees. The airline says the flexible travel policy applies to those planning to travel between July 30th and August 4th. In sports, the Blue Jays are on the road in Boston this weekend, where they face the Red Sox. Treya Savage gets the call for Toronto. One game in the CFL tonight with Calgary playing the Blue Bombers in Winnipeg, and the NBA's all-time leading scorer, LeBron James, has inked a two-year deal with the Philadelphia 76ers. The next time you're scrolling through your phone, visit norfolktoday.ca and see what Norfolk is talking about. 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
1: Here's Norfolk's 3-day forecast from the MyFM Weather Center. A clear sky this evening with an overnight low of 14. A mix of sun and cloud to start the day tomorrow, but there's a 40% chance of showers late in the afternoon. Also the risk of a thunderstorm. The high 28, the humidex 33. and a mix of sun and cloud on Sunday with a 40% chance again of showers, the high 28. Right now it's 26 degrees. I'm Ian McCallum with Norfolk's Breaking and Local News.
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0: TGI90's My FM. It's John, and tonight we are going through the most shocking things of the 90s. This is not the craziest thing that took place in the 90s. I have lots of those coming up. But it's pretty important. The internet in the late 90s went mainstream weird. Like, everybody in the world was logging on for the first time. We had dial tones going everywhere. Email became normal life. Weird and, dare we say, questionable websites started to appear overnight. And suddenly, no one could get off their computer. That's how it went. And here we are today. You can order anything and it shows up at your house. And you can do it in the palm of your hand. It's crazy. What do you want to add to our shocking moments of the 90s? 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

0: 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Thank you for being here. If you love the show every week, tell a friend. 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Say, hey, come on over. 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I do love this text at 855-WIN-MY-FM. We're highlighting shocking things from the 90s tonight. And this text says, John, never forget Dolly the Sheep Goes Famous. This was from 1996, where it was the first cloned mammal. It made headlines everywhere. It started a huge global ethical debate about whether you should clone animals or not. And let's not forget that Dolly the Sheep was named after a certain country star who we all love. Even sheep were trending in the 90s. Much easier times, for sure. 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
9: Here's Norfolk's three-day forecast from the MyFM Weather Center. A clear sky this evening with the temperature dropping down to 14 overnight. For tomorrow, we'll get a mix of sun and cloud. There is a 40% chance of afternoon showers. Also, the risk of a thunderstorm, the high 28, the humidex 33. And a mix of sun and cloud again Sunday, a 40% chance of showers with a high of 28. I'm Ian McCallum with Norfolk's Breaking and Local News.

0: 90s, my FM. We are doing our shocking moments of the 90s, and Kim texted me this, bringing the vibes down a little bit, but this was one of those moments in the 90s. You probably remember where you were when you heard about it. I was DJing in the CBD club in Wallaceburg, Ontario, when I remember behind the DJ booth, I looked up at the TV to see that Princess Diana had died. That was 1997. Everyone stopped what they were doing. Worldwide shock and mourning. 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The world got very quiet that week. You're right, it needs to be on the list. It needs to be on the list. Anything else? 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

0: 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How about when the sports world crossed into real-life soap opera style? Tonya Harding versus Nancy Kerrigan. Oh, my God, that was 1994. This figure skating scandal shocked audiences with the whack heard around the rink. I can still hear Kerrigan yelling, "Money!" It did intensify the Olympic spotlight, though. Sportsmanship took a very awkward spin. That's for sure. We did get a movie out of it, though, so Margot Robbie was in it, and it wasn't bad, so there's that. What else should we add to this list? 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

0: Giannani's My FM, and Betty has hit me up on the text tonight. You are welcome to as well for your 90s request at 855-WIN-MY-FM. Although Betty wanted to add to our shocking moments of the 90s, she said, John, we haven't talked about Milli Vanilli and the lip syncing scandal. Pop music caught faking it. There's a great documentary, I think it's on Netflix, about this. The guy who produced Milli Vanilli also did Bonnie M, and he basically did the same thing. Of course, back in the 90s with Milli Vanilli, there was a huge public backlash. It shook the music industry's credibility because they won a Grammy. Rewinding those songs, very uncomfortable that year. I remember it. I do love the songs, though. Can't lie about that. Anything you want to add to our list, do it now. 855-WIN-MY-FM. 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
7: Here's Norfolk's three-day forecast from the MyFM Weather Center. A clear sky this evening with the temperature dropping down to 14 overnight. For tomorrow, we'll get a mix of sun and cloud. There is a 40% chance of afternoon showers. Also, the risk of a thunderstorm, the high 28, the humidex 33. And a mix of sun and cloud again Sunday, a 40% chance of showers with a high of 28. I'm Ian McCallum with Norfolk's Breaking and Local News.

0: TGI.E's, My FM, and Billy. Oh, Billy, thank you for taking the time to text us tonight. We're doing the most shocking moments of the 90s. And Billy says, John, Monica Lewinsky. yes. Politics suddenly became late night comedy fuel. I would actually say the Monica Lewinsky scandal in 1998 might have been the turning point for when, like, late night comedians turned on politicians. Up till that time, they just kind of make light jokes once in a while. But that White House scandal just dominated the news. There were endless jokes every night. And of course, we can't forget the dress became somewhat famous, or infamous, I should say, infamous. It was when Washington learned privacy is ... optional. I totally forgot that happened in the 90s. If you have something you want to add to our list, here is the number to text me tonight. 855-WIN-MY-FM.
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